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The Legendary Radio Show this week. I'm Black Legend. I'm here just to say goodbye. Ah, and why not to invite you to Taboo Beach Club in Porto Cesario in Salento, southern Italy, where I will play a daytime event. 30 years in a row I do it, and every year it gets more amazing. So if you're in the area, come over, say hi, have a drink with me. It will be amazing. The Legendary Radio Show will be back in a week time anyway. Even if I'll be touring, I'll make sure I will have some free time to collect the music you need from me every week. See you next week.

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6: 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And we blast off with this one right here. The Dimitri mix of Dinah Ross and The Boss. Welcome along.

the lovely things in between. We bring to you 1 hour of feel-good disco music right here on the Glitterbox Radio Show. You just heard Black Ivory, I Got My Eye On You. Before that one, it was Hot Chocolate and I Just Love What You're Doing. In a few minutes' time, I'll let you know what's happening at Amnesia this coming Friday. But before we do that, Jackie Moore and this

The Glitterbox Radio Show with me, Melvo Baptiste. I've always adored this. Robin Beck and Sweet Talk right here on the Glitterbox Radio Show. We actually included this one on an early Glitterbox compilation, Love is the Message. So, before this one, it was Body Music. And as I mentioned, our residency at Amnesia continues to roll on. This coming Friday, we welcome Alan Dixon, Heidi Lorden, The Ritual, Anane Vega and Louis Vega back to back. And the Shapeshifters, also in the main room, Alicia, Crystal Clear, O'Flynn and Yasmin. Right, we took the tempo down just a little bit. This is The Whispers and Keep On Loving Me.

right here on the Glitterbox Radio Show. Before this one, it was The Whispers and Keep On Loving Me. We've got two more to play you before we take the tempo up just a little bit. But right now, turn your radios up and enjoy an anthem. Gladys Knight and the Pips and Taste of

A record that has always been close to me. I've shared it with you a number of times on the Glitterbox radio show. Stephanie Mills, Teddy Pendergrass, Two Hearts, sounding perfect in the sunshine today. And I do hope you enjoyed it just as much as I did as well. Right, a few more to play you today. We want to take the tempo up. This is Unfinished Business and Out of My Hands.

Moonchild almost rounding out today's session. Before this one, it was Tata Vega, I Just Keep Thinking About You Baby. And we've got one more to play you today. I will be back on your radio same time next week. And let me know if you enjoyed today's session. And we should squeeze in a few more of these. Straight up, 60 minutes of disco. Just let us know. We round out today's session on this one. Esther Phillips and Our Day Will Come. Enjoy, and I'll see you next week.

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Welcome back to Dialect Radio. This is episode 337 with us, Sultan and Shepherd. Hope everyone's good. We had a nice show in Vancouver last weekend, and now we're back in the studio working on new music. Got a big release coming up next week. We're going to play it in the show, so stay tuned. We've also got a great show this week of music from Nordfold, Hernan Cataneo, Tejo, Ezekiel Arias, and more, plus a classic from Chicane. We're going to start it off with a new beauty from French artist Matt Fax and his new song, Oddity.

coming out of a nice one from Andy Waldman. That's his song Eternal. Before that, we had music from Jody Wisternoff, James Grant, Hernan Cataño, and Otter Rex. Coming up next, we got the track of the week, and it's a banger from Argentinian artist Ezequiel Arias. He's been making some amazing music recently. This is his latest one, Estimulo.

0: background is our brand new song with the amazing Prince George. It's called Centuries. It's out next week on This Never Happened. You got a sneak peek right here. Before that, we had tunes from J-Tech, T-Ho, Boxer, Jerome Ismai, and Tisma. Coming up next, we have the classic of the week. And we're going to take it back to a trance classic from the one and only Chicane, featuring the amazing Moya Brennan. This is Saltwater. Hope you guys enjoyed the show. We'll be back next week on Dialect Radio. See you soon.
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0: Hi guys, welcome to my Deep Woods radio show. Here is Pretty Pink. I'm really excited. I just came back from an amazing weekend. I played in Sweden, in Norway, in Germany, in the UK, in the US, and it was crazy good. Everything was totally packed. I enjoyed it so much. You guys had a vibe. You can check it out on my Instagram, Pretty Pink Music, or Facebook. I posted so much videos and pictures from the gigs. So guys, now I have something special. There is a new girl on my label. She has a track out, Free Spirit, from Ina Ma. And Ina Ma is an upcoming Swiss artist with roots from Spain. She is a really talented female DJ in melodic house and techno and prepared this set for you guys. So guys, enjoy the hour. She sent me the track list. Included are Horizon, Mila Lou, Moonwalk, Einmusik, Miss Monique, Pretty Pink, Boris Brescher, Magnus, and Space Motion. So guys, enjoy the mix.
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0: Yes, guys, I hope you enjoyed the set. 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So, guys, have a great week. Till next week.
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Very happy to present my guest mix on Get Physical Radio, including music from myself, Ray Rosenfield, Bonafik and UV, Philip Young, Yulianita and Korokoro, Jessica Branca, and many more. Hope you guys like it.

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0: from Alan Neves, Another Day. Prior to this one, Marvin Gaye and Nightlife, the Van Deluxe mix of that one, and first up, Kid Massive with I Feel It, the Sugar Star mix. Make sure you keep it KISS, and you can keep up to date with KISS by jumping on the website and getting on the KISS Crew weekly newsletter, which includes the chart and some gigs and some show promos about what's coming up over the following week with various shows. So, yeah, just head over to kissfm.com.au, right there on the right of the homepage, register for the KISS Crew, and we can keep you up to date with all things KISS. Back after this.
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0: Swedish House Mafia, of course. Layback Luke, Leave the World Behind. That is the Stefan Stefan Rose edit. Prior to this one, Cobras and Busta with My Muse. Scissors with Feel For You. Chris Lake and Tiga in there with Party Time featuring iTig. Culture's new one called Picasso. Hernan Cerebello with Shadows and Rain. Eurus Vaughn and a track called Horizon, the Elke Klein mix. And first up, Acetone with Momentum. There you go. Up to date. You can join me later on tonight at 8:30. I'm doing the Kiss Limelight in studio version with a vinyl only selection. And it will be streamed on Facebook, Instagram, Twitch, and later go up on YouTube. That's from 8:30 tonight, the Kiss Limelight with myself, Timmy Byrne, doing a vinyl selection. All right, back after this.
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0: From 19... excuse me. From 1990, Bass-O-Matic, Fascinating Rhythm, playing it off vinyl. Thought I'd play a bit of vinyl, maybe just towards the end of the show. I am doing... well, obviously not going to be playing that, but I am doing a vinyl special on the Kiss Limelight tonight, studio version, from 8:30, 70s through to the noughties, and a bit of a selection from all over the place. But I'm going to play after the break some more vinyl, but stuff that I obviously won't be playing tonight. Anyway, before this one, we heard from Kings of Tomorrow with Nomi, the Celebration mix. Thought I'd play a tribute to Booker Shade in White Rooms. They did their last gig at the Prince Band Room last night, as in supposedly their last ever Australian gig. And also in their Juma sound system with Les Gins, the DJ Soul Star mix, and started out with Bicep and Hammer and Dahlia. All right, back after the break, last half hour, a bit of vinyl in a lead up to tonight's special Kiss Limelight from 8:30, vinyl selection all by myself, studio version, not the mix lab, just the studio version, and should be a bit of fun. So stick around for some vinyl after this.
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0: And speaking of vinyl, I forgot to mention, coming up at 6, we've got a vinyl guest mix from Wayne Worsley. He plays all sorts of vinyl, from drum and bass, liquid drum and bass, underground drum and bass, classic house, underground house. So he's going to be gracing the decks. I'll have a chat with him just before 6. And in the meantime, I'm going to spin out a few of my own vinyls that I won't be playing tonight. This one. Clubbed to death.

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1: Take it off.
0: Because you can't, it's can't read it. that was Marmion, actually, File Child. Also on there was Hugh, mate. Jens with The Choice, LCG with Odyssey, and Superstition Records out of Hamburg from way back in 1994. And before that, I played Tonight, and that was those guys, and that one was, 1991, there you go. So tonight I'll be playing some more vinyl from 8:30 for the Kiss Limelight. And in front of me now is a gentleman named Wayne Worsley, and he is going to be playing some Liquid Drum and Bass all on vinyl. And come closer to the mic, Wayne, so we can hear your Manchester accent. How are you?
2: Yeah, I'm fantastic. Great to be here.
0: Yeah? Where? Tell us a bit about yourself. When did you come from Manchester to Oz?
2: Well, I've been here about 20 years.
0: 20?
2: Yeah, about 20 years.
0: Yeah.
2: I still sound the same.
0: Yep, you do.
2: And yeah, very much so. My daughter sounds a little bit Australian.
0: Yeah.
2: She's got like two accents. Which are,
0: all rolled into one.
2: One for me and one for her mates.
0: Yeah.
2: So a shout out to my daughter, Emily.
0: What's her name? Emily?
2: Emily, yeah.
0: Shout out to Emily. All right. And so you started DJing at 16 in Manchester?
2: Yeah, about 15, 16.
0: How did that happen?
2: Oh, just one of my friends was a DJ.
0: Mm-hmm.
2: And he got me into it. And then, yeah, I started doing it on my own. Got some turntables. And then, yeah, did some nightclubs, did some nights. And, yeah, and just carried on. And then got married and stopped DJing. And then just got some CDJs.
0: Yeah.
2: Was on them for a couple of years and I fell out of love with it, really, because...
0: Was that here or back there?
2: This was here.
0: Yeah, yeah.
2: So, yeah, I fell out of love with it and I didn't think there was any skill to mixing anymore. So I got back into my vinyl. I've been collecting vinyl for the last couple of years.
0: Yep.
2: New drum and bass and really good drum and bass that I've missed out on.
0: Yeah.
2: So, yeah, I've just thought I'd give it a whirl and start again.
0: And now you're going to come and play on Kiss so people can hear it.
2: Yeah,
0: which
2: fantastic.
0: Is a bloody good idea.
2: Yeah, I know.
0: So all the whole set will be sort of liquid drum and bass?
2: Yeah, liquid drum and bass, most of it, yeah.
0: All right. Well, if you'd like to reach out to Wayne, we've got a little bit of a story on our website, DJ Wayne Worsley. His Facebook's there. We're going to stream it on Instagram, Facebook and Twitch if you want to see him live in the studio. He's up next and I'll be back at 8:30 with the Kiss Limelight and an all vinyl selection there. So it's really been a vinyl Friday today.
2: Fantastic.
0: Which is good, isn't it? In this digital world, it's nice to have some analog. All right, coming up next, Wayne Worsley.
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We found a key and then I lost it in a dream. I thought I lost it when I dropped it in the sea. So I wrote it down in blood and then I tossed it in the breeze. She's as beautiful as Mother Nature. I can see her in the ink as I brush the paper. Black keys will make them cry, it's nothing major. The thing you love most just becomes a stranger.

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1: Yes, yes. Thank you, Wayne Worsley. What an absolute champion. They were some super smooth, smooth grooves we had going there. A lot of vinyl music in that one, which is amazing. You can check him out on socials at the on our website. And on our website, you will see his socials for Facebook. I am Each Other, and welcome to One Another Radio Show.

are back. It is round two of One Another Radio Show. That was Wayne Worsley. He was awesome. Thanks for coming on tonight, mate. So it's been a big week. We've got lots of stuff going on. We're happy to be here. We're going to kick off tonight with some disco house to get everybody funked up and ready to go for the weekend. Let's enjoy my new track to start with tonight. It is a co-prod between each other. That's me and Rubber People. This is Free.

Dan, and you're listening to One Another Radio. My funniest dance floor moment had to be when the decks died during the middle of a set. All the power went off and everybody just started singing Sweet Caroline. And nobody was really that bothered when the music came back on. All they wanted to do was carry on singing their song. So, yeah, funny times.

Yes, we are going off in here. Just before, first up, we had Each Other and the Rubber People with Free, followed by Adrian V and Make It Smooth. Yeah, he was making that smooth. And this is Costa UK, When the Beat Goes Down. Hope you're enjoying this funky Friday.

Happy Funky Friday out there, everybody. This is another one by me, Each Other, I've Got to Get Down. And before that, you heard Christofferson with All Right Brother. Hope you're enjoying the show. Keep tuned in. Stay tuned in. Let's go.

So I'm definitely hogging the songs tonight. This is my next release coming out on One Another Records. It's going to be our first release, and this is Each Other. I Don't Think I Like It. Enjoy.

0: We acknowledge the people of the Kulin Nation as the traditional owners of the land on which our work in the community takes place. 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

to take a look into one of the most important Strictly Rhythm records of all time, Hard Drive's Deep Inside. Hard Drive was an alias of Louis Vega, and Deep Inside came out on Strictly Rhythm in 1993. Produced by Vega, with help from Kenny Dope, and with that unmistakable vocal from Barbara Tucker. It originally appeared on a 5-track Strictly Rhythm EP with mixes like the main version and the Deep Inside dub mix. The famous Deep Deep Inside hook is tightly connected to Barbara Tucker's own anthem, Beautiful People, which Louis Vega also produced. According to Vega, the vocal elements in Deep Inside came from the early demo recordings for Beautiful People, and the two tracks were developed as companion pieces. One, more like a raw dub tool, and the other, a full vocal song. Both landed on Strictly Rhythm within months of each other and went on to help define that deep New York house sound that we all came to love. Deep Inside became one of those records every serious house DJ carried in his record box. Endless represses, heaps of remixes, and it sampled in everything from underground club tracks to crossover records. Producers and editors have flipped that Barbara Tucker hook for decades. Over the years, it's been remixed by some serious names. There's been a Masters at Work mix package from the mid-90s. Later, you get to newer reworks, including Harry Romero's Dirty Piano remix and a big rework from the UK's very own Low Stepper, which was rolled out in 2010. Then, in 2022, almost 3 decades from the original, Strictly Rhythm commissioned one of the godfathers of garage, Todd Edwards, to remix Deep Inside. His version, released on Strictly Rhythm around September 2022, takes that classic Barbara Tucker hook and flips it into his own signature chopped, shuffled vocal style, while still playing homage to that Louis Vega original keys and Barbara Tucker vocal. Finally, the story jumps on another decade to 2025 with another New York producer taking on the classic. Lefty being given remix duties and getting it released on Sam Divine's Divine Sounds label. Released in February 2025, it's another tech house reimagining of this track, turning it into an absolute festival weapon. So let's get into it. First up, we've got the one that started it all. Hard Drive's Deep Inside, the original 1993 Strictly Rhythm mix from Louis Vega and Barbara Tucker. I'm Each Other, this is House History, and you're listening

Now we jump almost three decades to 2022 with the Todd Edwards remix of Deep Inside, taking the same vocal and chopping it into that classic Todd Edwards garage flavour. You're listening to House History. I'm H.

0: And finally, to close out this house history circle, this is Lefty's Deep Inside, released on Divine Sounds in 2025. It's the same spirit reborn into a modern-day festival weapon. I'm Each Other. 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

Yes, yes, yes. That was an awesome house history. Very happy to get that one out. This is First Spin, where we play an unsigned demo that nobody else has heard anywhere else in the world except for the producer who made it. This week's First Spin is from Italian producer James Stark. Now, James has been releasing tunes for a minute now. He's had some killer releases on Tool Room Tracks, House U, Roller Disco Records, and Summarize Sessions. He produces absolute weapons at a furious pace, and tonight we are lucky enough to give you a sneaky peeky of his latest production. This track is yet to be released or signed to any label, so if you know somebody who runs a label out there and you like this tune, give us a hoy. You can check him out. His name is James Stark. I'm Each Other. This is One Another Radio. Enjoy.

Yes, so every week I'm going to be choosing a few promos on the show, stuff that I like that I've heard lately, new stuff. First up, you heard Flash Mob with Talk Less. Absolutely loving that tune. He was on my last episode. If you haven't listened to that one, check it out on SoundCloud, or you can check it out on the Mixcloud, which is the Kiss FM. You'll find a replay of the show there. This is Groove Armada with Love's Themes. Love's Theme, and I am loving this track.

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5: 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So here's a reminder to

Yes, yes, you're in the mix with me. This is Mason Lima, Come Back Tomorrow. Before that, you had Soul Searchers, Ruse and Chester with Feeling the Love. And prior to that was one of my own, Each Other, Moving Along. Hope you're enjoying the mix. Stay locked.

0: and Jack, Put 'Em Up. There was Groove Jet, This Ain't Love. If you haven't heard that, you've been hiding under a rock. I also did Soul Searchers, Ruse Chester, Feeling Love, and Come Back Tomorrow. This is one of my latest releases. This is Each Other, Listen to the Bass.
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2: Awesome, awesome work. Thank you so much. Welcome to the Kiss Limelight in studio version. I'm going to do a vinyl selection from, it could be a little bit in the 70s, 80s, 90s, through to the early noughties. Going to have some fun and struggle on with the cold I've got. But anyway, the show must go on, as they say. Going to start out with one in 1983 where the original breakdancers sort of kicked off with the Rocksteady crew.

0: Kashmir, Can I Get You Back? Just trying to find the year on that one. Early 80s. Vander and Young in there, of course, Australian early electronica. Flash in the Pan was the name they went under. And, of course, they were originally with the Easy Beats. Albert Records put out the album for those looking online. There it is. Headlines was the name of it. And they really pioneered Australian electronic music. Vander and Young under the name of Flash in the Pan, which was the side project of theirs. Also in there we heard from Craze the Party, which was an early sort of hip house track from 1983. Sylvester's Band of Gold. Of course, you'd know Sylvester with Do You Want to Funk, and that's my favourite Sylvester track from 1983, Band of Gold. Rolls Royce in there with Rolls Royce Express. That funky train-sounding track, and started out with the pioneers of breakdancing out of New York, the Rocksteady Crew, and their track, Hey You. Alrighty, on the other side of the break, going to be doing a bit more of house music from the, well, from wherever I decide, really, but stick around, that's coming up after the break.
1: We acknowledge the people of the Kulin Nation as the traditional owners of the land on which our work in the community takes place. 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
0: As I said, I'm going to do some house music, and this man's still doing awesome stuff, plays in Ibiza every year, and is a pioneer of the sample cut-up genre. And what fascinated about me about this was he put all this stuff out, and it was always unreleased. It was always the unreleased version, and it was on vinyl, but of course it was released. So, anyway, here it is from Todd Terry. Clear away the past. Bit of Jack and House.

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1: Prior to this one, Voices was

Magoo. People Movers doing the Sea Lion Woman cover, and first up, Todd Terry, Just Make a Move. Also in there was Bruce Willis with that Wham sample, which I can't think what it is now. Rob Colicana, thank you. All right, I'm going to come back with some maybe a bit harder stuff to finish it off on the house tip.

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0: Summer in Space. Prior to this one, Tori Amos, Professional Widow. Armin van Helden's mix, of course. Thomas Bangalter, one half of Daft Punk. A track called Tracks on the Rocks that was out on his Roulet label. Halo Varga with Future, and started out with the classic Lil Mo, Yunyan, and Reach. Time for me to reach on out of here. Bit of fun. That's a Limelight Studio version, all vinyl. Hope you enjoyed. And coming up next, All Styles, All Flavors. Bye for now.
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This is DJ Sitofen taking you from 10 to 11:30 tonight. Playing drum and bass through the first half hour, then we kick on with a guest mix or two from the man at Switch States. Stay tuned for more

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3: And we are back with All Styles, All Flavours here on Kiss FM Melbourne. It's Friday night. Time has just gone at 10:30. And stepping up, we have a guest mix by my boy Switch States. He has played with Twisted. He's played with everyone. He runs his own sound system, Entropy Sound. And he's going to take you through to 11:30 tonight with some nice heavy rolling flavours. Stay tuned.

If you want it, come on. Everybody, come on. 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

Regards, this is DJC Toph and All Styles, All Flavors on Kiss FM Melbourne. The time has just gone 11 o'clock. It's Friday night. And Switch Safe is back with another guest mix. Keeping it nice and heavy, as usual. Take it to 11:30. 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

Normally it's all styles, all flavours, but tonight's just been some nice chunky old school neuro. I'll be back again this time next month. Some nice fresh cuts for your eardrums.

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4: Hey, this is Victoria Rollins welcoming you back to another episode of Dirty Bird Radio. 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And for this week, Dirty Bird Campout Northern Nights Music Festival is finally upon us. So to help tickle the eardrums of everyone taking the road trip, air trip, bike trip, or boat trip to the California Redwoods in the next few days, Baby Wait will be joining me on this episode with a special exclusive pre-campout mix. She'll be playing at the Birdbath stage on Friday, so here's a little preview of what to expect. Now, before Baby Wait takes the decks, I'm going to rinse a few tunes from artists that I'm excited to see at the festival this year. First up, this is a track from Audiojack. The British duo is closing the Birdbath stage on Saturday evening. Here's their track, Dizzy Heights, from their own label, Groove Recordings. Let's go.

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1: It's Dirty Bird Radio with me, your host, Victoria Rollins, and I just played Activate by Vanessa and Walker and Royce from Vanessa's album Emergency Loop on Empire. Of course, I'm really excited to see the Walker and Royce Vanessa back-to-back set on the Camp Out Northern Nights main stage. That's definitely going to be a highlight of the weekend. I also played tracks from DJ Glenn, DJ Minx, and Radio Slave, who I'm also excited to see at the festival. And of course, another campout highlight will be this week's Dirty Bird Radio guest, Baby Wait. She'll be at the Birdbath stage on Friday, and she's taking over the rest of the show for a pre-fest treat. So let's get right into the mix with Baby Wait.

What's up, you hot girls and heathens? This is Baby Weight. I am super excited to be returning to Dirty Bird Campout this summer. It's going to be a blast. It's one of my favorite places to perform. I've got a mix for you for Road to Campout. It's chock full of some of my favorite Dirty Bird tracks from over the years, along with some fan favorites from my own catalog, and maybe a couple of other surprises for good measure. I look forward to seeing all of you. Until then, keep it classy, and trans lives matter.

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Let's keep it going.

It's giving progression. It's giving acceptance. It's giving equality. It's giving options. Let's see if you can work with this. Oh, she better work. She better work.

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I'm your Dirty Bird Radio host, Victoria Rollins, and you can also catch me this weekend at the Birdbath stage playing on Sunday. But for now, I want to send a big thanks to my girl, Baby Weight, for joining me on this episode. And also a huge thanks goes out to you for listening. If you need more Campout and Northern Nights vibes to get you amped for this weekend, head to Dirty Bird SoundCloud, where you can find the official Dirty Bird Campout Northern Nights 2026 mix series with fresh exclusive sets from Gina Turner, DJ Glenn, Sage Armstrong, and more. I'll be back with another episode of Dirty Bird Radio next week, so tune in and take a trip in the airwaves with me. Much love, and catch you in the Redwoods.

0: We acknowledge the people of the Kulin Nation as the traditional owners of the land on which our work in the community takes place. 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
2: Hello, my dear friends. I welcome to a new edition of the Club Room. Today we're going to have a great hour coming up. We're going to start with an old track of Jennifer Cardini and Tronchi. I have really good memories on this. It was originally out on Mobile, but now re-released on Correspondent, August in Paris. Matter of fact, in a wonderful FKA M4A remix, Audio Jack, an old one of Kotai Saka DJ in a Marching High Fish remix. Hilit Collet in a new remix of Myself, Chloe Callier featuring Luke Alessi, Modat, Madonna in a wonderful Floor Plan remix, Kala Barasolos, Panpot with a new single, Mafro, and we're gonna close the club room with Nina, The World Is On Fire. So please enjoy the club room. Sometimes.

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0: We acknowledge the people of the Kulin Nation as the traditional owners of the land on which our work in the community takes place. 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
1: Welcome to the Anjuna Deep Edition. Sifa Zazarai is back on the decks this week. A hugely talented British Indian composer, producer, and pianist, his debut LP, Joy Paradox, landed on Anjuna Chill in 2024 and was championed by BBC Six Music, KEXP, and Oliver Arnolds. Today, he's back with a new single, 2:22 PM, Wish You Were Still Here, the latest single of his highly anticipated second album, Conditions for Observing Light, which is landing on the 3rd of September. His mix for you today features tunes from Two Lanes, Above and Beyond, Like Chorus Chorus, and Gwenna Morgan, alongside his own work. All right, here we go.

Thank you.

0: We acknowledge the people of the Kulin Nation as the traditional owners of the land on which our work in the community takes place. 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

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Got a break coming up. You with me, Yields FM, on Dub Technologica. Before this, I was just playing a track by Mirage, Aussie producer, with one called Polymers. Before that was Labyrinth by Constant Sound, Substance by George Shart, Dolly Nails by Graziano Raffa and Julian Milan, Realizing by Rito Ernie, Only by Mihai Popovicu, and at the top was Walking on the Clouds by JP Elorriaga. We'll be right back right where we left off after this.

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